make love so fine. I put my head on her shoulder. She said, tell me all the trouble.

And this town's lost its faith. Our colors will fade eventually. So if our time is running out, day after day, we'll make the mundane a masterpiece. Oh my, my, oh my, my love. I take one look at you, you're taking me out.

You might know of the original sin, and you might know how to play with fire.